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1: We will now hear testimony from Brother Nicely Nicely Johnson. 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

0: Broadway is getting ready to say au revoir to Moulin Rouge the musical after an award-winning run filled with spectacular performances and unforgettable music. The curtain will come down on one of Broadway's biggest hits on August 30th. iHeartRadio Broadway recently caught up with cast members Eric Anderson and Ricky Rojas as they reflected on the show's final weeks. With the countdown to closing night underway, Anderson says the challenge is balancing nostalgia with the work that still needs to be done.
1: Well, I'm afraid we're starting to cut each other up now in these last few weeks, and so we're trying to stay disciplined to the piece and also keep it fresh and alive.
0: As the company prepares for its final performances, Anderson says the cast remains committed to delivering the same energy and excitement that audiences have come to expect.
1: Such an honor to be able to provide the service of escapism in this day and age. And it's done with love of our craft and each other and the audience in a real communal moment.
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1: Fresh from his role in Les Miserables, the arena concert spectacular, Bradley Jayden will make his Broadway debut as Jesse in the new musical Wanted, which will begin preview performances at the James Earl Jones Theater on October 15th and officially opens November 8th. The live West End capture of the Tony-winning Best Musical Hadestown is available for digital on-demand rental beginning this week. And Tony Award winner Ali Stroker and Olympic gold medalist Laurie Hernandez will join the off-Broadway cast of the 25th annual Putnam County Spelling Bee at New World Stages on September 7th. Stroker will play Rona Lisa Peretti, and Hernandez will play Loghain Schwarzengrubenier. For iHeartRadio Broadway, I'm Daria Albinger.
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0: Let's see what's happening in the world.
1: And a high of 68. With 4 days of rain behind us, the yellow sand conditions have cleared. So, leave that mask at home. It's the perfect day for outdoor activities.
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1: Jazz Monthly, April issue. 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
1: Ooh, gonna have to bundle up, folks. Today's the coldest day of winter. High 20, low 8.
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2: If only I could make my father understand. 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

0: Picture this. 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Oh, we'll have 6 or 7.
1: Dogs?
0: No, Belle. 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
1: I just don't deserve you.
0: Who does? Me!
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0: Jeez, you sound just like him.
1: Really?
0: Thanks. You should hate Shakespeare.
1: Well, I don't. 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
0: Well, there's your problem. 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

I've been working on this for 17 and a half years. 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
2: Fresh from his role in Les Miserables, the arena concert spectacular, Bradley Jayden will make his Broadway debut as Jesse in the new musical Wanted, which will begin preview performances at the James Earl Jones Theater on October 15th and officially opens November 8th. 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Stroker will play Rona Lisa Peretti, and Hernandez will play Logain Schwarzengrubenier. 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
1: Well, if that's true, he's as good as beef. See, Abel, if man or hog ever got what he was entitled to just once,
0: poppycock, I say he's the best, and so will the judges.
1: Bet they don't.
0: I got $5 says they do.
1: If you'd asked me, I'd have given you 10 to 1, but you didn't.

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0: Lester, are you saying you'd like to take me out?
1: Yes.
0: Are you saying that you and Nicola are through?
1: Yes.
0: Are you saying that you are actually available?
1: Yes.
0: And you still like girls?
1: Yes.

0: Mr. Felsig, it is painfully obvious that Miss Vandegraaff has no desire to continue a life on the stage.
1: Don't worry, boys. This isn't over yet.
2: Yeah, I'm surprised she didn't do an encore.

0: wonder if Yenta the matchmaker found a husband for you.
1: Oh, Yenta, Yenta, Yenta!
0: Well, somebody has to arrange the matches. Young people can't decide these things themselves.
2: She might bring someone wonderful.
0: Someone interesting. And well off.

0: Since when are you interested in a match, Chava? I thought you just had your eye on your books. And you have your eye on the rabbi's son.
1: Well, why not? We have only one rabbi. He has only one son. Why shouldn't I want the best?
0: Because you're a girl from a poor family. So whatever Yenta brings, you'll take. Right? Of course, right. Hoddle, oh Hoddle, have I made a match for you? He's handsome, he's young, all right, he's 62, but he's a nice man, a good catch, true, true. I promise you'll be happy, and even if you're not, there's more to life than that.

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Right. 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

0: $2? Emilio, listen to me. What you're demanding is unheard of. 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No female artist has this kind of contract. 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I'll never get it past the board.
1: Is that right?
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2: Fresh from his role in Les Miserables, the arena concert spectacular, Bradley Jayden will make his Broadway debut as Jesse in the new musical Wanted, which will begin preview performances at the James Earl Jones Theater on October 15th and officially opens November 8th. 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And Tony Award winner Ali Stroker and Olympic gold medalist Laurie Hernandez will join the off-Broadway cast of the 25th annual Putnam County Spelling Bee at New World Stages on September 7th. Stroker will play Rona Lisa Peretti and Hernandez will play Logan Schwartz and Grubinier. 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
1: No, do, re, mi, fa, so, and so on are only the tools we use to build a song. 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
7: How to get to Hades Town. 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Keep

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1: I'm the father. 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
2: Dad.
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When I stepped out into the bright sunlight from the darkness of the movie house, I had only two things on my mind: Paul Newman and a ride home.

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1: Fresh from his role in Les Miserables, the arena concert spectacular, Bradley Jayden will make his Broadway debut as Jesse in the new musical Wanted, which will begin preview performances at the James Earl Jones Theater on October 15th and officially opens November 8th. The live West End capture of the Tony-winning Best Musical Hadestown is available for digital on-demand rental beginning this week. And Tony Award winner Ali Stroker and Olympic gold medalist Laurie Hernandez will join the off-Broadway cast of the 25th annual Putnam County Spelling Bee at New World Stages on September 7th. Stroker will play Rona Lisa Peretti, and Hernandez will play Loghain Schwarzengrubinier. For iHeartRadio Broadway, I'm Daria Albinger.
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1: Oh, cheer up, sire. 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
1: Oh, yes. 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
0: Well, what a stroke of luck. 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
1: Yes, sir.
0: Is Miss Doolittle at home?
1: Who shall I say is calling?
0: Freddy Eynsford Hill. If she doesn't remember me, tell her I'm the chap who was sniggering at her.
1: Yes, sir.
0: And would you give her these?
1: Yes, sir.
0: You needn't rush. I want to drink in this street where...

0: Mr. Ainsworth Hill?
1: Yes.
0: I'm terribly sorry, sir. Miss Doolittle says she doesn't want to see anyone ever again.
1: Why? She was unbelievable.
0: So I've been told, sir. Is there any further message?
1: Yes. 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
0: But it might be days or even weeks.
1: But don't you see, I'll be...

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0: I've come to return the book I borrowed.
1: Finished already?
0: Ugh, I couldn't put it down. You got anything new?
1: Not since yesterday.
0: That's all right. I'll borrow this one.
1: That one? But you've read it twice.
0: Well, it's my favorite. Far off places, daring sword fights, magic spells, a prince in the skies.
1: If you like it all that much, it's yours.
0: But, sir.
1: I insist.
0: Thank you. Thank you very much.

0: Wow! 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
1: I know.
0: No beast alive stands a chance against you. And no girl, for that matter.
2: It's true, LeFou. And I've got my sights set on that one.
0: The inventor's daughter?
2: She's the one. The lucky girl I'm going to marry.
0: But she's the
2: most beautiful girl in town.
0: I know.
2: That makes her the best. And don't I...

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0: pavement and stars is the chimney sweep's world, when it's hardly no day, nor hardly no night. 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Ooh, what a sight.
1: Oh, you're a sweep now, are you?
0: Best view in the world, eh? And who gets to see it? The birds, the stars, and the chimney sweeps. Nothing to beat it, eh?

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1: The wind's changed.
0: Ah, but they're good kids, Mary.
1: Would I be bothering with them if they weren't? But I can't help them if they won't let me, and no one is so hard to teach as a child who knows everything.
0: So?
1: So, they've got to do the next bit on their own.

0: Mum's changed. She's left us.
1: What in the name of heaven are you two up to? What? Where's Mary Poppins?
0: She's gone.
1: Gone? Well, if she doesn't have a heart of stone and no mistake.
0: She left us a note. What does it say? Mrs. Brill, what does au revoir mean?
1: Why?
0: Because that's what she's written on it. Dear Jane and Michael, keep playing the games. Au revoir, Mary Poppins.
1: Well, I'm not up on these foreign tongues, but it's French, I know that. Now, let's see. Does it mean God bless you? Or is it good luck? Oh, no, I remember now. It means till we meet again. Now, will you come on in before you catch your death?

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1: Hello, everybody! 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
2: 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Stroker will play Rona Lisa Peretti and Hernandez will play Loghain Schwartz and Grubinier. 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
1: The harder to wake, the better to have.
0: The greater the good, the harder the blow.
2: When going to hide, know how to get there.
3: And how to get back.
2: And eat first.

0: Now we can all return home, and let us hope there will be no more killing.
1: Where am I to go? I have no one to take care of me.
0: You'll have to take care of yourself now, Jack. It's time.
2: No, it's not. I'll take care of him.
1: You will?
2: Yes, I'll be your mother now.
1: I don't want another mother. I want a friend. And a pet.
2: Well, of course, we have nowhere to go, so we'll move in with you!
0: Oh, no.
3: It'll be fun.
0: My house is a shambles. There's hardly any room for... Of course, you can come home with us.
1: And you shall join us, too.
0: You'll not return to the castle?
4: I'll gladly help you with your house. There are times I actually enjoy cleaning. How proud your wife would have been of you.
0: And how sad it is that my son will never know her. Maybe I just wasn't meant to have children.
4: Don't say that. Of course you were meant to have children.
0: But how will I go about being a father with no one to mother my child?
4: Just calm the child.
0: Yes, calm the child.
4: Look, tell him the story of how it all happened. Be father and mother. You'll know what to do.
0: Alone.

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2: And just like that, it's over. We tend to our wounded, we count our dead.
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2: Not yet.
0: We negotiate the terms of surrender. I see George Washington smile. 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They stagger home single file. 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

0: crumpled everything. 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Stop the world. 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
1: Where do you think you're going?
0: Mr. Marks, I've got news for you. I quit! 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
1: Well, I've been spending a lot of time hanging around down the beach.
2: 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Oh, yeah.
1: All right, you guys. Hey, you want to know what happened?
2: Are you kidding me?
3: Come on. All right.
4: Well, I met a boy this summer. It was all very romantic.
5: Oh, yeah.

0: would you do to me? Aesthetically. 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
1: Oh, goodness, no.
0: No, really, to help.

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1: But she's a friend. Tuesday's doable.
2: Doable, huh? So tell me, Ernest, how much have you seen of me cinematically?
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2: No, really, Ernest, how often have you watched me?
1: Sporadically.
2: What?

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1: Fresh from his role in Les Miserables, the arena concert spectacular, Bradley Jayden will make his Broadway debut as Jesse in the new musical Wanted, which will begin preview performances at the James Earl Jones Theater on October 15th and officially opens November 8th. The live West End capture of the Tony-winning Best Musical Hadestown is available for digital on-demand rental beginning this week. And Tony Award winner Ali Stroker and Olympic gold medalist Laurie Hernandez will join the off-Broadway cast of the 25th annual Putnam County Spelling Bee at New World Stages on September 7th. Stroker will play Rona Lisa Peretti, and Hernandez will play Logain Schwarzengrubenier. 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

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Oh, lived New York City, wanted what was coming next. Everyone

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1: She asks me why I'm just a hairy.

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0: briefly knocked me out.
1: Sorry, what?
0: The feeling was quite magical when it slapped me on the mouth. It made the local papers, Rare Fish Attacks Boy Scout. It's still my proudest moment, of that I have no doubt. For some were born to follow, but I was born to find trout.
1: Right, new to MI5, are you?
0: No, I've worked here for 6 years.
1: Oh, right.
0: Yes, you're drinking out of my mug.
1: Oh, right.
0: It's up, got a picture of my face on it.
1: Oh, right.
0: Charles Chumley, scientist?
1: Ewan Montague, naval intelligence.
0: I

0: at Colonel Bethesda.
1: Watch out, boys, the big boss is here.
2: Welcome to Military Deception. Now, as you all know, the next Allied invasion target is Sicily. And the key to invading Sicily is... not invading Sicily.
1: Sorry, what?
2: Or at least that's what the enemy is going to think. We're going to convince the Germans that we're headed for somewhere else instead. Sardinia, to be exact.
0: Oh, a misdirection.
2: Exactly.
1: Oh, so we're going to win this war with a magic trick.
2: How else do we make 100,000 German troops...

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1: I love crazy.
0: 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And then suddenly I bump into you.
1: I was thinking the same thing.

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1: Playgoers, I bid you welcome. The theater is a temple, and we are here to worship the gods of comedy and tragedy. Tonight, I am pleased to announce a comedy. We shall employ every device we know in our desire to divert you.

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First, the house of Aronius, a befuddled old man, abroad now in search of his children, stolen in infancy by...

the house of Senex, who lives here with his wife and son. Also in this house lives Pseudolus, slave to the sun. 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
1: Fresh from his role in Les Miserables, the arena concert spectacular, Bradley Jayden will make his Broadway debut as Jesse in the new musical Wanted, which will begin preview performances at the James Earl Jones Theater on October 15th and officially opens November 8th. The live West End capture of the Tony-winning Best Musical Hadestown is available for digital on-demand rental beginning this week. And Tony Award winner Ali Stroker and Olympic gold medalist Laurie Hernandez will join the off-Broadway cast of the 25th annual Putnam County Spelling Bee at New World Stages on September 7th. Stroker will play Rona Lisa Peretti, and Hernandez will play Logain Schwarzengrubinier. 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
2: You know the only gift my mom ever gave me? 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

A fiddler on the roof. Sounds crazy, no? But in our little village of Anatevka, you might say every one of us is a fiddler on the roof, trying to scratch out a pleasant, simple tune without breaking his neck. 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That I can tell you in a word.

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Here in Anatevka, we have traditions for everything. 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But it's a tradition. And because of our traditions, every one of us knows who he is and what God expects him to do.

0: We've always had our special types. 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
1: Avram, Avram, I have a perfect match for your son, a wonderful girl.
2: Who is it?
1: Rachel, the shoemaker's daughter.
2: Rachel? But she can hardly see. She's almost blind.
1: Tell the truth, Avram. 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The way she sees and the way he looks, it's a perfect match.
0: And Reb Nachum, the beggar.
3: Alms for the poor. Alms for the poor.
4: Here, Reb Nachum, is one kopeck.
3: One kopeck? Last week you gave me two kopecks.
4: I had a bad week.
3: So, if you had a bad week, why should I suffer?
0: And most important, our beloved rabbi.
5: Rabbi, may I ask you a question?
6: Certainly, my son.
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0: 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His honor, the priest. His honor, many, many others. We don't bother them. And so far, they don't bother us. Among ourselves, we get along perfectly well. Of course, there was the time when he sold him a horse. And he delivered a mule. But that's all settled now. Now we all live in simple peace and harmony.
1: It was a horse.
2: It was a mule.
1: It was a horse.
2: It was a mule.
1: You would tell the difference between a horse and a mule.

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1: I'm just a Spanish tamale, according to May. 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
1: You must feel trapped inside these walls. 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There's a whole world you've yet to see.
2: If I go with you, will it be safe?
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1: 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I'd

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1: The world is cruel. 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I am your only friend. 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I will look upon you without fear. How can I protect you, boy, unless you always stay in here, away in here? Remember what I taught you, Quasimodo. You are deformed.
2: I am deformed.
1: And you are ugly.
2: And I am ugly.
1: And these are crimes for which the world shows little pity.
2: You do not comprehend. You're my defender.
1: Out there they'll revile you as a monster.
2: I am monster.
1: Out there they will hate and scorn and jeer.
2: Only monster.
1: Why invite their curses and their consternation? Stay in here.

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2: Fresh from his role in Les Miserables, the arena concert spectacular, Bradley Jayden will make his Broadway debut as Jesse in the new musical Wanted, which will begin preview performances at the James Earl Jones Theater on October 15th and officially opens November 8th. 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

0: Mister, are you saying you'd like to take me out?
1: Yes.
0: Are you saying that you and Nicola are through?
1: Yes.
0: Are you saying that you are actually available?
1: Yes.
0: And you still like girls?
1: Yes.
0: Oh.

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Or has something gone wrong? Why do you take so long?

0: you, family. 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
1: 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Where are your carrots? I'm gonna need them all.
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0: 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Hygge.
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0: You need this rope and this axe. And also, you need to relax. Please take the sweater I knitted. And son, if I may be permitted, heed my advice. I don't need to say twice. You're about to go out on a death march of ice. Take all the carrots and also the flask, for yours is a lethal and ludicrous task. If we all die, keep this stuff as a loaner. If we survive, you owe 10,000 kroner.
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mineral. I know the kings of England, and I quote the fight's historical, from Marathon to Waterloo in order categorical. I am very well acquainted too with matters mathematical. I understand equations both as simple and quadratical. About binomial theorem, I'm teeming with a lot of news. Lot of news? Got it. Who is the many cheerful facts about the square of the hypotenuse? I'm very good at integral and differential calculus. I know the scientific names of beings and animalculus. In short, it matters vegetable, animal, and mineral. I am the very model of a modern.

paradox. I answer hard acrostics, I have a pretty taste for paradox. I quoted elegiacs, all the crimes of Heliogabalus. In comics, I can draw peculiarities parabolous. I can tell undoubted that they'll soon tear our dozens off the knees. I know the croaking chorus from the frogs of Aristophanes. Then I can hum a fugue of which I've heard the music's dinner for. Ooh, dinner for, got it. And whistle all the airs from that infernal nonsense pinafore. Then I can write a Washingtonian Babylonic uniform and tell you every detail of Caractacus' uniform. In short, it matters that you took all animal and mineral. I am the very model of a modern major general.

chariot. When I have learned what progress has been made in modern gunnery, when I know more of tactics than a novice in a nunnery, in short, when I've a smattering of elemental strategy. Oh, I say strategy. Oh, that's a hard one, isn't it? I've got it.

0: It's presto agitato, syllable play, maestro. In fact, when I know what to spend, by mammal on the reveling, when I can tell the sight of Mars, a rifle from a javelin, when such a place as sword stands, the price I'm aware of, and when I know precisely what his memory calls Syriac. When I have no more purposes to be made in modern gunnery, when I know more of Texas than an office in an honorary, in short, when I have a smattering of elemental strategy, you'll say a better major general has never rode a horse! Knowledge that I'm packing and adventure has only been brought down to the beginning of the century. Silly man is vegetable, animal, and mineral. I'm the very model of a money manager.
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0: Hello, my name is Elder Price, and I would like to share with you the most amazing book.
1: Hello, my name is Elder Grant. It's a book about America a long, long time ago.
0: It has so many awesome parts, you simply won't believe how much this book can change your life.
1: Hello, my name is Elder Green. 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
6: Let's see what's happening in the world.
7: And a high of 68 with 4 days of rain behind us. The yellow sand conditions have cleared. So, leave that mask at home. It's the perfect day for outdoor activities.
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2: The music of legendary singer-songwriter Dolly Parton, who died August 25th after a brief battle with cancer, has frequently appeared on Broadway, including in the stage adaptation of the hit film 9 to 5. Parton was nominated for a Tony in 2009 for penning the music and lyrics to the musical. In keeping with her wishes, the Broadway production of Dolly, a True Original Musical, will still begin previews on December 7th at the St. James Theater and open on January 19th. The show is based on Parton's life and rise to fame and will contain some of her best-known hits alongside original music she composed for the show. Six will play its final Broadway performance on January 3rd. Toby Marlowe and Lucy Moss's musical had its official Broadway opening on October 3rd, 2021, and by the time of its closing will have spent over 5 years on Broadway playing 2,178 performances. And Rupert Grint, who rose to fame as a child playing Ron Weasley in the Harry Potter films, will join the Broadway production of Harry Potter and the Cursed Child at the Lyric Theater in the role of the adult version of Weasley beginning on February 2nd. For iHeartRadio Broadway, I'm Daria Albinger.
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0: Yes, so I see.
2: Women are never permitted in the first-class smoke room, madam.
0: Don't look so shocked, gentlemen. There's a new world out there.
1: There's a new world out where?
0: Mr. Hartley, that's a new melody. 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
9: It's the capital city of the USA.
10: It's not.
9: The city I swore I'd see for myself one day.
10: But you've actually been in New York before.
9: Yes. No. But I've seen Home Alone 2 quite a few times.
10: Are you serious?
9: There's pizza for breakfast, the steam in the air. It's candy, not sweets, and the streets are called sidewalks there.
10: Right.
9: My town, where everyone has an apartment to spare with a skyline view. And even improbable dreams come true. 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

0: I'm just gonna... 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
1: 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I fit right in. The land of the brave. The home of the free. The Liberty City, where even my father wants to hang out with me. Home, the snow in the city tomorrow, just see it come twinkling down. And that's why they all call it Tinsel Town. There's hundreds of thousands of people just living a dream out there. And there's love in the air.
0: Okay, we're about to leave the train and then we're gonna be in New York.
1: Yes.
0: You're not gonna freak out?
1: No.

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0: Well, somebody has to arrange the matches. Young people can't decide these things themselves.
2: She might bring someone wonderful.
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1: Well, why not? We have only one rabbi. He has only one son. 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
0: Because you're a girl from a poor family. So whatever Yenta brings, you'll take. 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Of course, right. 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He's handsome, he's young. 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True? 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
1: Psst, Penny, what happened?
2: My mother's punishing me for going to jail without permission.
1: Well, I come to rescue the fair maiden from her tower.
2: Oh, seaweed.
1: Tracy, you look beautiful behind bars.
2: It must be the low-watt institutional lighting.
1: Tracy, they can keep us from kissing, but they can't stop us from singing. 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Though on the outside, I looked good.

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0: That's all very well, but what are we going to do about the Artalion?
1: Later on, when it's dark, we'll take him out of the trunk and bury him.
0: Well, yes, of course, we could do that. I don't suppose he's got any relatives going to come poking around looking for him. Well, you know me. Bright ideas just pop into my head and I keep thinking. Seems a downright shame.
1: Shame?
0: Seems an awful waste.

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1: Huh.

0: Ah, these are desperate times, Mrs. Lovett. And desperate measures must be taken.
1: Here we are now, hot out of the oven.
2: What is that?
1: It's priest. Have a little priest.
2: Is it really good?
1: Sir, it's too good, at least. Then again, they don't commit sins of the flesh. So it's pretty fresh.
2: Awful lot of fat.
1: Only where it's at.
2: Haven't you got poet or something like that?
1: No, you see, the trouble with poet is how do you know it's deceased? Try the priest.
2: Heavenly. Not as hearty as bishop, perhaps, but then not as bland as curate, either.
1: Good for business, too. Always leaves you wanting more. Trouble is, we only get it on Sundays. Lawyer's rather nice.
2: If it's for a price.
1: Order something else, though, to follow, since no one should swallow it twice.
2: Have you any dean?

0: 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We've got Tinker.
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1: Paler.
0: Butler.
1: Subtler.
0: Potter.
1: Hotter.
0: Locksmith. Lovely bit of clock.
1: Maybe for a lock.
0: Then again the sweep, if you want it cheap and you like it dark. Try the financier, pick up his career.
1: That looks pretty rank. Well,

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1: No, no, this isn't fiddle player. It's piccolo player.
0: How can you tell?
1: It's piping hot.
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1: What is that?

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I'm reading Eckhart Tolle. He makes a lot of sense. 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
1: Please, folks, may I have your attention, please? Attention, please. I can deal with the troubled friends with a wave of my hand, this very hand. Please observe me, if you will. I'm Professor Harold Hill, and I'm here to organize the River City Boys Band.

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Well, Professor Harold Hill's on hand. River City's gonna have her boys' band. As sure as the Lord made little green apples, and that band's gonna be in uniform. Johnny, Willie, Teddy, Fred. And you'll see the glitter of crashing cymbals. And you'll hear the thunder of rolling drums and the shimmer of trumpets. Tantara! And you'll feel something akin to the electric thrill I once enjoyed when Gilmore, Liberati, Pat Conway, the great Creator, W.C. Handy, and John Philip Sousa all came to town on the very same historic day. 76 trombones led the big parade with 110 cornets close at hand. They were followed by Rose.

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1: The music of legendary singer-songwriter Dolly Parton, who died August 25th after a brief battle with cancer, has frequently appeared on Broadway, including in the stage adaptation of the hit film 9 to 5. Parton was nominated for a Tony in 2009 for penning the music and lyrics to the musical. In keeping with her wishes, the Broadway production of Dolly, a true original musical, will still begin previews on December 7th at the St. James Theater and open on January 19th. The show is based on Parton's life and rise to fame and will contain some of her best-known hits alongside original music she composed for the show. Six will play its final Broadway performance on January 3rd. Toby Marlowe and Lucy Moss's musical had its official Broadway opening on October 3rd, 2021, and by the time of its closing, will have spent over 5 years on Broadway playing 2,178 performances. And Rupert Grint, who rose to fame as a child playing Ron Weasley in the Harry Potter films, will join the Broadway production of Harry Potter and the Cursed Child at the Lyric Theater in the role of the adult version of Weasley beginning on February 2nd. For iHeartRadio Broadway, I'm Daria Albinger.
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2: God forgot about me. God taking his good time getting around to you, I'll admit, but look at all it give us. Laughing and singing and sex. Sky over our heads, birds singing to us. I think it pissed God off if anybody even walked past the color purple in a field and not notice it. He say, look what I made for you.
3: God's just another man, far as I'm concerned. He trifling and low down.
2: No, silly. 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
1: Where do you want to be, Ceiling?
0: With you.
1: All right, then.
0: God gonna take me to live with you.
1: Come on.

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1: He thought I was awesome. My brother?
0: Definitely.
1: How?
0: Well, he said...

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So what happened? My family and friends all said I was blessed. So what happened? It was supposed to be all so exciting to be teaching.

This was the time for me to step up. 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A warlord who shoots people in the face. What's so scary about that? I must trust that my lord is mightier and always has my back. Now I must be completely devout.

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1: So that's how our story wraps up. As for Drew and Sherry, it looks like they found love in place of fame. Living in Glendale now, I believe. They are the perfect illustration that on the strip, sometimes the dreams you come in with may not be the dreams you leave with. But hey, they still run.

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1: Elphaba, why couldn't you have stayed calm for once instead of flying off the handle?

0: Say you're sorry. 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
1: I know.
0: But I don't want it.
1: No.

But it wasn't always so easy. It was 1932. Hindenburg was working the big room and I was playing the lounge. And then I got my big break. Somebody burned down the Reichstag. And would you believe it? They made me Chancellor. Chancellor!

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0: open and a man stepped out. 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
1: You're early.
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2: The music of legendary singer-songwriter Dolly Parton, who died August 25th after a brief battle with cancer, has frequently appeared on Broadway, including in the stage adaptation of the hit film 9 to 5. Parton was nominated for a Tony in 2009 for penning the music and lyrics to the musical. In keeping with her wishes, the Broadway production of Dolly, a True Original Musical, will still begin previews on December 7th at the St. James Theater and open on January 19th. The show is based on Parton's life and rise to fame and will contain some of her best-known hits alongside original music she composed for the show. Six will play its final Broadway performance on January 3rd. Toby Marlowe and Lucy Moss's musical had its official Broadway opening on October 3rd, 2021, and by the time of its closing, will have spent over 5 years on Broadway playing 2,178 performances. And Rupert Grint, who rose to fame as a child playing Ron Weasley in the Harry Potter films, will join the Broadway production of Harry Potter and the Cursed Child at the Lyric Theater in the role of the adult version of Weasley beginning on February 2nd. For iHeartRadio Broadway, I'm Daria Albinger.
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0: Picture this. A rustic hunting lodge. 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Oh, we'll have 6 or 7.
1: Dogs?
0: No, Belle. 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

0: So, Belle, what'll it be? Is it yes or is it... 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
1: I just don't deserve you.
0: Who does? Me!
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0: 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I don't want to hurt you.
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0: I'm going to miss you. 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
0: I can't do this here on my own.
2: You can and you must. I'm proud of you.
0: I'll try not to let you down, Father.

0: king and queen lost at sea. 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
1: Elsa?
2: Elsa?

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Listen, everybody, look, I don't know what you're waiting for. A wedding? What's a wedding? It's a prehistoric ritual where everybody promises fidelity forever, which is maybe the most horrifying word I've ever heard, and which is followed by a honeymoon where suddenly he'll realize he's saddled with a nut and want to kill me, which he should. Thanks a lot.

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I'm afraid you didn't hear her. 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It isn't only Paul who may be ruining his life into a hold of us. He's losing our identities. I telephoned my analyst about it, and he said to see you Monday, but by Monday I'll be floating in the Hudson with the other garbage. I'm not well, so I'm not getting married. You can swell, but I'm not getting married. Thank

They want you to become less callow, less shallow. But I say, why invite stressing? Stop studying strife.

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0: I would do anything for you, Miss Galinda.
1: So
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Isn't it wonderful? Find me for this one night. I'm about to have a fun night with this munchkin boy.

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1: You do?
0: It's because I'm in this chair and you felt sorry for me. Well, isn't that right?
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6: Guaranteed human.

That morning, I'm in my car. The kids cross Airport Boulevard to get to school. And that time of day, people are in a little bit of a rush to get to work and stuff. 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And if they're speeding, I'll stop them and write out a warning ticket. I'll

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1: The music of legendary singer-songwriter Dolly Parton, who died August 25th after a brief battle with cancer, has frequently appeared on Broadway, including in the stage adaptation of the hit film 9 to 5. Parton was nominated for a Tony in 2009 for penning the music and lyrics to the musical. In keeping with her wishes, the Broadway production of Dolly, a True Original Musical, will still begin previews on December 7th at the St. James Theater and open on January 19th. The show is based on Parton's life and rise to fame and will contain some of her best-known hits alongside original music she composed for the show. Six will play its final Broadway performance on January 3rd. Toby Marlowe and Lucy Moss's musical had its official Broadway opening on October 3rd, 2021, and by the time of its closing will have spent over 5 years on Broadway playing 2,178 performances. And Rupert Grint, who rose to fame as a child playing Ron Weasley in the Harry Potter films, will join the Broadway production of Harry Potter and the Cursed Child at the Lyric Theater in the role of the adult version of Weasley beginning on February 2nd. For iHeartRadio Broadway, I'm Daria Albinger.
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1: I'm so excited because I'm going to go to the High School of Performing Arts. I mean, I was dying to be a serious actress. Anyway, it's the first day of acting class, and we're in the auditorium, and the teacher, Mr. Clark, puts us up on the stage with our legs around everybody, one in back of the other, and he says, "Okay, we're going to do improvisations. Now, you're on a bobsled, and it's snowing out, and it's cold. Okay, go."

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0: 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There is a lot more to me than there is to me. Stop the world. I want to get on.
1: Where do you think you're going?
0: Mr. Marks, I've got news for you. I quit! Here's my visor, my Dixon Ticonderoga number 2 pencil, and my big finish.

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